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Lauderdale's new hit country, The Bull, 104.7. And our Instagram is at Wayne D and Tay. Lori just checked in and asked for Kane Brown and Caitlin Brown. We love that song, obviously. We'll play it right after this one. It's brand new Luke Bryan, okay? It's called Country and She Knows It. If you haven't heard it, check it out now. Yeah.

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0: 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Let's unleash some positivity. Tay, what do you got coming up?
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Bobby Bones in the morning, new hit country all day long. The Bull 104.7. And Luke Combs, that is called Be By You. Hey, congrats to Kenny Chesney. His Sphere residency sold out as he returned for another summer of shows out there. I think he may set up a residency every summer, like now and forever. His new song is called Carry On.

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1: If you are looking to put in some sky miles in between now and the end of the year, here's some places where you got some extra coin, might be worth taking a trip to. Expensive vacay destinations. What are they, and are they worth it?

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1: And if you are planning a vacay and money ain't an issue, Tay, where are we headed?
2: All right. So I saw Square Mouth was comparing travel destinations for 2026. Mm-hmm. And the most expensive place to travel right now is Greenland.
1: What?
2: Yeah, that's not on my bucket list.
1: I'm going to have to Google images. I'm not even sure what we
2: What's there?
1: Yeah.

Bobby Bones in the morning. New hit country all day long. The Bull 104.7. And it's Wayne D. Tay Hamilton. Just after 11 o'clock, Russell Dickerson back at it. Said he's having more fun making music right now than he ever had his whole career.

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1: Obviously, 4th of July is coming up. Getting ready to celebrate by the cooler, by the fire, by the fireworks. And make sure you got us close, because we're going to celebrate with some special tunes. Celebrating America, right? All things America and America 250. It's going to be fun. So stay close and get the

0: Wake Up with Bobby Bones, Lauderdale's new hit country, The Bull 104.7. And thanks for hanging out. Keep in mind, you can follow us on Instagram at Wayne DNT.
1: Ooh, Jordan Davis almost didn't make it to one of his Canada shows because he got stopped by Border Patrol.
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Hey, thank you for starting your Thursday here with me. How about we get it rolling with some good news? Hang on just two songs and I'll share some with you.

The Bull 104.7, Lauderdale's new hit country. So I got a topic I want to discuss next hour. I want to hear from you on this. So get your phone ready. What was your favorite game to play outside as a kid?

0: 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Ann Hudson is about to jump on and share some Nashville news with us. Ann, what do you have lined up?
1: Oh my gosh, Granger, we got to talk about this one. One of the most emotional moments that we've seen at the Grand Ole Opry in years, and why it took Rhett Akins more than 3 decades to finally get the invitation. We'll talk about that coming up in your Nashville news next.

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We'll talk about this in two songs. 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
1: 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And Granger Smith is the voice that keeps the night going strong. 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

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What was your favorite summer vacation growing up? That's our topic of the hour. We'll talk about this in two songs. 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
1: 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A cop dating a drug dealer. A perfect mix for a dumb criminal story. Earl Dibbles coming in next to tell us about this.

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1: 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Some of us think, some of us drive, some of us pray. 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
1: 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I'll put you on the air. Question is this. 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

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Y'all ready to run over some history from this day? Well, the very first TV station went on the air in the U.S. Do you have any idea what year? Can you even guess? Well, I'll share coming up in History in Two Songs. Yeah.

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1: Tell me if you've ever seen anything like this happen. 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I feel like I give grace to kids who are screaming because I don't give a crap. Scream away, kid. Because that mom didn't want that kid to scream. It's not like the mom chose for the kid to scream. So I always feel bad for the parents if they're dealing with a kid who's crying. Maybe his ear hurts. That's always what I think. I go to earache immediately. I'm like, that kid's probably got an earache. So this kid's probably like 2. Little boy, curly hair. They're sitting at the table right next to us. And the kid goes, I don't want to eat this. And the mom looks at the kid right in the face and screams right back. Screams, top of her lungs, right back at him. You will eat that!
2: Oh, my goodness.
3: Oh, man.
1: Yeah. I'm talking about screaming match.
2: Mm-hmm. Yeah.
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1: In March of 2005, financier Jeffrey Epstein is at a charity benefit in New York City. Wall Street titans are in attendance. Rod Stewart is booked to perform. In a photo taken that night, Epstein has his arm around a woman, pulling her head toward his so that his smirking lips graze her temple. Epstein is tan and relaxed, and he looks like he doesn't have a care in the world. On that same day, 1,200 miles south, a 14-year-old girl in Palm Beach, Florida, gives a statement to the police that will launch an investigation. But maybe Epstein is right not to be worried.
2: Nobody cared what these women had to say. Their insights were ignored as the feds and then the state made this case go away.
3: Mr. Epstein should have been looking at a potential sentence of 360 years at a minimum. But that's not what happened, because there was a power dynamic here, wasn't there?
1: The recent charges against Jeffrey Epstein have brought down a cabinet member and tarnished the reputations of billionaires and elite universities.
4: Here is a group of people, and I gotta say mostly men, who talk a great deal about changing the world, but are fundamentally functioning as a cartel.
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1: From Wondery, the company behind Dirty John and The Shrink Next Door, comes the mysterious Mr. Epstein.
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Will Taylor Swift be getting married over the 4th of July weekends? I don't know. But the minute I find out, I'll let you know. Make sure you follow me on Facebook for all the updates this holiday weekend long. I am Billy Greenwood on Facebook. And he's George Burge on today's At Work Show.

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1: 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I mentioned a little earlier in the week, today is the busiest travel day. So if you're trying to hit the road to head out for this 4th of July weekend, obviously you're going to need patience, right? And also probably a full tank of gas. 60 million Americans expected to hit the road this weekend. I'm not talking about just traveling in general. I'm talking about behind the wheel, in the car. 60 million Americans traveling 50 miles or at least around there over the 4th of July weekend. So if you're one of them, take us with you. Have those patience. I'm going to do my best to keep you entertained here on the At Work Show while you're making your way there with John Morgan on the way in less than 10 minutes and Taylor Swift with Mine on the At Work Show.
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Lauderdale's new hit country, The Bull 104.7. All eyes on Madison Square Garden this weekend. Will it be the weekend she ties the knots? I don't know. 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
1: 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Boston is a song I wrote when I was waiting on a guy who was picking me up. I couldn't stop thinking about him, and this is what I was feeling while I was waiting for him. Here's my song, Boston. On a train.

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1: 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Hit that Talk Pack mic and get me your request. I'll do my best to play it between right now and 1. Ella Langley teams up with Morgan Wallen. I Can't Love You Anymore.

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You request them, and I play them. No doubt a lot of requests for Ella Langley. That's been the case for the past several weeks now. She's up next on the Talk Back Lunch Break, Choosin' Texas.

is one of those rare weekdays where you're actually excited to go to work, since the kids lost their minds and the yard work never seems to end. 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

0: 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Today's Google Buster question, so challenging you can't even Google the answer, is coming up after Kane Brown teams up with Marshmello. 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

Lauderdale's new hit country, The Bull 104.7. What does being an American mean to you? Something to think about as we head off into this 4th of July holiday weekend. Cody Johnson, Till You Can't, is on today's At Work Show.

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1: 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One day closer to our 4th of July weekend, and I'll tell you, we are going to have such a good show today. 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
1: 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It's Brooke Taylor. 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
1: 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I'm just so happy we have big news from Miranda Lambert and this new album, Crisco, coming out October 2nd. Raise your hand if you're excited for new music from Miranda Lambert.

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1: 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Also giving us a new album, Silver Sands Marina. You can pre-order that now. It's out officially September 21st.

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1: Hey, it's Brooke Taylor checking in with Brett Young coming up next. There's something about 4th of July he's not a huge fan of. We'll talk about that here shortly. We're all

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Wake up with Bobby Bones, Lauderdale's new hit country, The Bull 104.7. It's Brooke Taylor. I just wanted to say thank you. That's all. Just thank you for spending some of your Thursday with us. We really do appreciate you so much.

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1: Gonna dive in. Always some big stories happening in Music City with your favorites. 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

0: 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America's calling your name. 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Your next shot at $2,500 happens again tomorrow morning at 8.
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